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I was just rewatching some of the footage of Bailey Zimmerman at Stagecoach recently. He is just so talented. So talented. That rasp, he's just owning it up there. Here he is with Luke Combs and Backup Plan.

Somebody just called and was asking me about how to see any of the videos of Jason Aldean being on the show tonight. Head to our socials. Get social with us at With Bev Rainey. With Bev Rainey. TikTok, Instagram, Facebook. Here's Nate Smith, World on.

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It is Bev. We will see you again tomorrow at 7 o'clock as always. Big thanks to Jason Aldean for being on the show tonight. Here's Morgan Wallen's Don't We?

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0: I try to imagine this many people in my mind, and I legitimately can't. Now, Luke Combs is just breaking records left and right. Played Neyland Stadium in Knoxville this past weekend. Broke the attendance record by almost 8,000 people. Garth Brooks held it. Luke did it with 92,045 people. Looks like he is on pace to do it again this weekend when he goes to Oklahoma Memorial Stadium in Norman, Oklahoma. So that is two weekends in a row Luke has broken the attendance record. He'll probably get three in a row.
1: We're here for you. Second and third shifters, we are here for you. More of the Overnight Ride is next.
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And Nashville recording artist, Katie Wilson. It's happening May 9th at Hurricane Alley. 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
3: It is a morning show on this Friday. Finally made it to the weekend. Well, the kickoff of the weekend anyway. Hey, guys, good morning to you. It is Trini Triggs in the hot seat until 10 a.m. this morning. Playing some of your favorite country songs. You don't want to touch that dial. I want to give a shout out to all about 18-wheeler drivers. If you're out to honk the horn, whoop, whoop. 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I know it's not an easy job. There's no way on earth that it is. You may enjoy it, but it's not an easy job. So thank you, 18-wheelers, for everything you do.

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0: It's the morning show with Trini Triggs and the Cajun Country Crew. Hey, guys, good morning to you. Got a national keyword for you on this last day of this contest we've been running with Tim McGraw, trying to win a trip to see Tim McGraw. We did it all of last week, the week of the 27th through May 1st, and this week, May 4th through the 8th, which is today. Today is the last opportunity to text those national keywords. Never too late, but today is the last day. Text town. It's town. Town, T-O-W-N, to 95819. Now, your chance to win a trip for two to see Tim McGraw.
1: Mark your calendars for May 9th. It's the KRMD Free Family Concert from Redwater, Texas. And season 27 of The Voice, Haley Wright. And Nashville recording artist, Kaden Wilson. May 9th at Hurricane Alley, also performing Nashville recording artist Shane

Good morning to you on this Friday, 23. Hey, guys, it is March. Not March, but May. I'm backing up. I love the backup time, right? Maybe about 10 years, be a little bit younger. Anyway, May 8th. Hey, good morning to you. If you got a birthday on this May 8th, not March 8th, but May 8th, happy birthday to you. If you know somebody celebrating a birthday today, be sure to wish them a happy birthday on their day. Hey, don't forget, I'm going to be live at Bayou Outdoor Supercenter. That's this morning at 10 a.m. to 12. You don't want to miss it. Come on by. I think it's 1800 Barksdale Boulevard there in Bossier, right down from Hurricane Alley, Bojacks, and all that stuff, right across the railroad tracks. Boom! There you are. I'll be there with some good friends of mine that's going to be playing the May 9th country show, the KMD show. So come on by. Haley Wright's going to be there. Shane Pond's going to be there. And Kate Wilson's going to show up as well over at the live remote at Bayou Outdoor Supercenter.

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So does Alexa. 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

0: going to be live in concert tomorrow at the KRMD Free Family Concert at Hurricane Alley, brought to you by Bayou Outdoor Supercenter. That is Shane Pons for you right there, just getting back from Nashville, Tennessee, performing up there at, what is it, Lindsay and what?
1: Third and Lindsay.
0: That's Lindsay. A famous place.
1: It is, dude.
0: It is. Hurricane Alley is also a famous place. For folks out there that don't, and I've gotten this, like, where's Hurricane Alley?
1: All the time.
0: I've getting it all the time. It's behind, and the minute I say these restaurants, they know. Bojack's, Frozen Piro, the Axe Throwing Place, the second I say that, oh, that place.
1: That place, yep.
0: That's what we're going to be tomorrow. It all starts about 3 o'clock. It's going to be incredible, man. I love that we got acoustic players are going to play first.
1: Yes,
0: man. Then us. Then acoustic players. Then us. Then acoustic. It's going to be a fun day, man.
1: It's going to be music from, like, start to finish. It's going to be all the whole time. It's going to be the mayor's going to be there. Justin from the Simple Church is going to be there. Our title sponsor, Bayou Outdoor Supercenter, their people are going to be there.
0: Live casino, the boat shop, all those cats going to be there, man. That's tomorrow, May 9th at Hurricane Alley. You don't want to miss it. It's going to be a big, big day, and the rain's out of here, man. You know, bring your lawn chairs, bring your blankets, make it just a big old family picnic day. And don't forget, today at 10 a.m., I'll be doing a live remote at Bayou Outdoor Supercenter. It's 1800 Barksdale Boulevard, live remote over there, and some of the artists are going to be there. Come by and say hello. Hello.
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10: A better life with Dr. Sanjay Gupta.
11: So-called superagers, they are an enviable segment of the population. People who are older than 80, whose brains function like someone a fraction of their age. It's true, a lot of these people have genetics on their side, but more and more research is bearing out the idea that people who practice good brain health also slow their cognitive decline. Dr. Richard Isaacson, a pioneer in the Alzheimer's space, told us that, quote, his studies have found lifestyle changes including diet, exercise, reducing stress and optimizing sleep, along with managing vascular risk factors with certain medications, can actually help grow brain areas and also reduce telltale signs of Alzheimer's, such as tau tangles and amyloid plaques. What else helps? Staying social, surrounding yourself with family and friends, and maybe even volunteering for a real sense of purpose. I'm Dr. Sanjay Gupta, helping you live a better life.
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0: I'm NBC6 meteorologist Josh Morse with your Friday forecast update. We'll be mostly cloudy today with a 30% chance of a thunderstorm. Your temperatures will be mild to warm, going from the 60s this morning to a high of 78 this afternoon. We are going to climb into the 80s this weekend. We'll have a slight chance of storms again tomorrow, and thunderstorms are looking likely late Sunday as a cold front moves through and drier weather will return next week. For NBC6, I'm meteorologist Josh Morse.
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2: 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Hey guys, good morning to you on this Friday, May 8th. If you got a birthday today, be sure, if you got a birthday today, happy birthday to you. I'm moving too fast. If you know somebody that has a birthday today, wish them a happy birthday on their special day. Right? Right. Anyway, here in just a little bit, myself and several of the artists are going to be playing for the big show tomorrow. We're going to be at Bayou Outdoor Supercenter. I'm going to be doing a live remote from 10 o'clock to 12 o'clock. Right? Talking about the incredible deals that they have over at Bayou Outdoor Supercenter. And we're going to be talking about May 9th. Shane Pond's in the studio right now, man. What's happening May 9th?
3: May 9th is the legendary KRMD free family country concert, and it is going to be a great time.
2: Tell the folks who's all playing at that show, man. Some incredible artists.
3: Oh, we do have some incredible artists. There's going to be Ben Ezernick, Josh Arnold from Texas. He's coming. Caden Wilson, who's got a great song that's hitting right now. Whiskey Whitley and Women, or Whiskey Women and Whitley.
2: Yep,
3: it's a lot of W's. And then Haley Wright from the Voice that was there last year.
2: Mm-hmm.
3: And then
2: you got a new song called Drowning.
3: Oh, really?
2: Yeah, that song called Drowning. You haven't heard it?
3: No, yes, I did.
2: You have Drowning,
3: yep.
2: Yeah.
3: Yep, yes, I did. Yes, I did. And then, of course, me and the Red Dirt Outlaws, that we're going to be there. Clay LaBeouf is going to be playing. And then Kate Watson from American Idol, she's going to be there rocking the stage. And then my buddy, Mr. Trini Tree, is going to be over here.
2: Absolutely.
3: And I'll be debuting the 250 song. I've got a bunch of stuff to give away to everybody for it. And it's just a huge, you know, family event, guys. You know, bring all the kids, you know. And it's free.
2: It's free.
3: And come get something to eat. That's what I'm ready for, man. I can't wait to go eat.
2: Yeah, Hurricane Alley, yes, located behind Bojack's and Frozen Pier and Axe Store, brought to you by Bayou Outdoor Supercenter and Live Casino and The Boat Shop.
4: Hi, I'm Fernanda Hernandez with your NBC6 News update. National Day of Prayer was yesterday, and throughout Shreveport, many got together to pray for the victims and survivors of last month's mass shooting in Cedar Grove. A large group attended a prayer service last night at Peaceful Rest Baptist Church here in Shreveport, and that event focused on children, education, mental health, domestic violence, crime, and family. Now, among the speakers were Caddo School Superintendent Keith Burton and District Attorney James Stewart. Now, earlier in the day, Shreveport Mayor Tom Arseneaux stood in front of the Municipal Auditorium for a citywide moment of prayer and to ring the bell in observance of this religious day. Churches, first responders, businesses, and individuals came together in prayer. Mayor Arseneaux highlighted the importance of the community being united after the horrific events that unfolded in Cedar Grove. Now, the 8 children who died in that mass shooting will be laid to rest tomorrow. The burials will take place at Forest Park West Cemetery, and a memorial service is scheduled for 11 a.m. at Summer Grove Baptist Church. You can watch the service live on our KTAL Now app, and to find out how to download, you can visit our website. That is ktalnews.com. For NBC6 News, I'm Fernanda Hernandez.
5: I'm NBC6 meteorologist Josh Morses with your Friday forecast update. We'll be mostly cloudy today with a 30% chance of a thunderstorm. Your temperatures will be mild to warm, going from the 60s this morning to a high of 78 this afternoon. We are going to climb into the 80s this weekend. We'll have a slight chance of storms again tomorrow, and thunderstorms are looking likely late Sunday as a cold front moves through, and drier weather will return next week. For NBC6, I'm meteorologist Josh Morses.
2: Josh Morses with the weather update, but I am seeing something slight different than those numbers right there. I think it's not going to rain at all for the big show tomorrow.
3: No.
2: Those chances of rain are earlier Saturday. That's what you're talking about. Definitely no thunderstorms for sure, so take that out of your mind. Anyway, I gave you a national keyword earlier. It was town, and this is my town. What's another town song? Tim McGraw got a town song, huh?
3: You got a town song.
2: I got a town. Living large in a town. In a small town. Jason Aldean got a town song.
3: Try that in a small town.
2: Try that in a small town. Anyway, but I don't have town now. That was earlier. Now I have rain. I don't want it to rain. I need rain to be out of it. Rain is the national keyword, R-A-I-N, to 95819.

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0: Love me some Kojo, that is for sure. Shane Pond's in the studio right now, so if you have to choose between Garth Brooks,
1: you always give me these
0: hard and Kojo.
1: Oh, Kojo.
0: Kojo over Garth. Why?
1: Oh yeah. Kojo all day, every day.
0: Although now Garth would out entertain him any day of the week.
2: Man, I don't know. I don't know. You were just at Kojo's concert. I don't know. I mean, look. Okay, so the epic thing, okay, you know, I'm an up-and-coming artist working on, you know, trying to make it.
0: You know, watch what you say then.
2: Okay, so real quick, I'm going to sum this up really fast. Cody Johnson went to Nashville to try to get signed.
0: Oh.
2: They told him, lose the cowboy hat, stop singing about God, stop singing about patriotism.
0: Yep.
2: And he said, no, sir. And he left. And then he, about a year and a half later, he sold out the Houston Livestock Rodeo Show. Then they're calling him back. And he goes and he says, I'm going to wear my cowboy hat. I'm going to sing about
0: God.
2: Come
0: on, preach.
2: And they said, sign on the dotted line. You got it.
0: That's
2: now
0: what's
2: we
0: up.
2: Got Kojo, baby. So, yes.
0: Come on, Shane's preaching.
2: For him to stand on his values and stand on 10 toes deep, stand on business.
0: Yeah.
2: Hey, man, Kojo, all the way.
0: There it is. All the way. Bring yourself all the way to front of the stage. That on May 9th. That's tomorrow. Bring yourself all the way there. Need some gas money? I'll give you some. Not kidding. May 9th.
1: Hey, they could win.
0: KRMD free family concert. It's going to be spectacular. It starts about 3:00. Get there early. It's entertainment all day long. Like I said, make it a day. Bring your lawn chairs, your blankets, whatever, and claim your spot. Hey, this is my spot. I'm not leaving. I'm going to support all of these artists.
2: Dude, it was cool last year, so looking out and seeing all the lawn chairs everywhere. I mean, that place, it was packed.
0: Yep, it was packed.
2: And that was a Sunday.
0: That's right.
2: It's going to be better this time.
0: That's right. Mark your calendars
3: for May 9th. 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And Nashville recording artist, Katie Wilson.
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2: I'm NBC6 meteorologist Josh Morse with your Friday forecast update. We'll be mostly cloudy today with a 30% chance of a thunderstorm. Your temperatures will be mild to warm, going from the 60s this morning to a high of 78 this afternoon. We are going to climb into the 80s this weekend. We'll have a slight chance of storms again tomorrow, and thunderstorms are looking likely late Sunday as a cold front moves through and drier weather will return next week. For NBC6, I'm meteorologist Josh Morses.

0: lady in the second row. This is pretty cool. I don't know if Shane knows this. At the concert on tomorrow, at the KRMD Free Family Concert, there are these boots that St. Jude kids painted. All these,
1: really?
0: I think it's four different boots that they painted, the kids there. We're going to sign the boots.
1: I'm down.
0: And we're going to have an auctioneer guy there, which is Big Ant, and he's really good at it.
1: Really?
0: We're going to auction those boots off there at the concert. Throughout the night, us as artists, we're going to sign them.
1: Yeah.
0: Big Ant's going to get on and say, and he's really good at it. So that's so amazing. And all of the money, go to St. Jude.
1: That's going to be cool.
0: That's going to be very cool. We'll be right back, guys.

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1: I'm on it.

0: She's a gorgeous girl with an incredible voice. That's Megan Maroney. Call her Megan Macaroni. Every time I look at it, I think of macaroni. Anyway, are you a macaroni person?
1: I love macaroni.
0: I do too. Creamier the better. You know, I do love it. And macaroni with, I've had it like with shrimp in it, crawfish macaroni.
1: Bojack's has got it. Loaded macaroni.
0: Really?
1: Yes, but.
0: What's in it?
1: It's got andouille sausage. You've got crawfish and shrimp and all. It's,
0: all right, Bojack's. Bojack's, when I come by tomorrow, I need that.
1: Loaded macaroni.
0: I need to try that. Anyway, Bojack's and Frozen Piro, those names should stand out to you because behind those two restaurants, that's where Hurricane Alley's is.
1: Is that's correct.
0: And that's where we're going to be.
1: Yes, rocking the stage.
0: Rocking
1: tomorrow.
0: The stage. Hey, got a national keyword that's coming your way here in a little bit, and then I'll be out of here for the rest of the day, but you are in good hands with Urban Cowboy, Big Ant. He'll be here behind the mic and the board while we're going to be at Bayou Outdoor Supercenter from 10 o'clock to 12 o'clock. 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

0: spaced out. 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Guys, my time has come to an end, but you are in good hands with the Midday Show, Urban Cowboy. Make sure you get the rest of those keywords throughout the day from Urban Cowboy Big Ant and Sean Dion for your drive home. Anyway, that national keyword is rain. I hope it doesn't rain. Let's pray for no rain on tomorrow. That is for sure. Although farmers, they wanted to rain.
1: They do, but they can miss one day.
0: You can miss one day. Hey, guys, I'm going to be live here in just 30 minutes at Bayou Outdoor Supercenter. That's 1800 Barksdale Boulevard. Come by. Come on over and say hello. Some of the artists are going to be there for the big show tomorrow. I'm going to be talking about all the great specials that Bayou Outdoor Supercenter have over there. And they're our big sponsor for the big show, along with Live Casino and the Boat Show. Tell them what's going on tomorrow that they should not miss and plan for.
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0: 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Come by and see us. 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
11: You know, one of the weirder things I've seen on social media lately is parents feeding their babies butter. Like whole sticks of butter. They swear that it helps them feel fuller after meals and get a good night's sleep, among other things. There's actually something to this. You know, butter is full of fat, which a rapidly growing infant needs, but eating butter all the time results in, quote, boxing out other important nutrients they need as well. Spokesperson for the Academy of Nutrition and Dietetics told us she recommends half a teaspoon to a teaspoon melted and then added to a puree. Or as they get older, you can drizzle oil or melted butter over cooked vegetables, she told us. We never say just give butter by itself, and it's not the only source of fat she would recommend. Avocados, hummus, fish, they are great sources of fat as well, and also great foods to introduce. I'm Dr. Sanjay Gupta, helping you live a better life.
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0: I'm NBC 60 meteorologist Todd Moore. And this afternoon, expect a mostly cloudy sky. We'll see the possibility for a scattered thunderstorm that could be strong. Look for a daytime high today at 78 degrees. Tonight, any rain will come to an end. We'll see a mostly cloudy sky with a low at 64. And tomorrow, we'll see a possibility once again for the scattered mainly afternoon thunderstorm. Expect a high at 84 degrees. For NBC 6, your weather authority, I'm Chief Meteorologist Todd Moore.
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0: It's All American Country, 101.1 KMD Trinity Cheeks. Hey, guys, good morning to you on this Friday, May 8th. I am live on location at Bayou Outdoor Supercenter. I am here from 10 to 12 today talking about the unbelievable deals that they have here at Bayou Outdoor Supercenter. You should check out some of these destination trailers. We'll hear all about that here in a little bit. Come by and say hello or honk your horn if you can't stop in. But I'd love for you to stop in. And if you come by, your chance to get one of those commemorative caps for the big show tomorrow, May 9th at Hurricane Alley. 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Kicks off about 3 p.m. with some unbelievable talent. Come by and check it out tomorrow, but come by right now to Bayou Outdoor Supercenter and see me and check out some of the amazing deals they have. 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
9: A Better Life with Dr. Sanjay Gupta.
10: We are finally starting to learn more things we can do to keep our brains sharp as we age. A lot of people think crossword puzzles or Sudoku might do the trick, but the science doesn't really bear that out. What one recent study found, though, was that a certain type of brain training seems to have a significant impact on cognition as we get older. It wasn't memory or even problem-solving tasks that moved the needle. It was an interactive computerized game that tested the ability to recognize two separate images in faster and faster sequences. It's what we call a task of divided attention, in which you don't have a conscious strategy on how to improve. That's according to the study's lead author. You're just trying to do the best you can to figure out how to divide your attention. Now, the game in this study was called Double Decision. If you want to find it and try it out yourself. I'm Dr. Sanjay Gupta, helping you live a better life.
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15: I'm NBC 60 meteorologist Todd Moore. This afternoon, expect a mostly cloudy sky. We'll see the possibility for a scattered thunderstorm that could be strong. Look for a daytime high today at 78 degrees. Tonight, any rain will come to an end. We'll see a mostly cloudy sky with a low at 64. And tomorrow, we'll see a possibility once again from a scattered mainly afternoon thunderstorm. Expect a high at 84 degrees. For NBC 6, your weather authority, I'm Chief Meteorologist Todd Moore.
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101.1 KRMD, your all-American country station with me, Urban Cowboy, in middays. Trini Triggs, he's live out on that road. He's in them streets. He's probably hanging out in one of them cool campers. Bayou Outdoor Supercenter is the place to be. He'll be there till noon. Check in with him in a minute. Hey, it's 9 o'clock.

0: 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I am on location here at Bayou Outdoor Supercenter. 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
1: Hi, y'all.
0: Yeah, she drove in for the live broadcast. We're here from 10 to 12 talking about all the amazing deals that they have here at Bayou Outdoor Supercenter in Bossier City. You want to come by and check it out. We're going to be here. We got some commemorative caps that we're giving away talking about the big show. We're going to ask you in a minute about the big show. But Robert's one of the sales guys here. He knows all about what's going on at Bayou Outdoor Supercenter, man. What's happening, man?
2: 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If you're looking for a nice couples camper that is so greatly priced at $99.95, you can't beat that price. 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And one step up, got a little bit more room, got a full bath in the back. It's $12,995. Mm-hmm. So be sure and come out here and see us.
0: Is there a place for them to go right now and look on Facebook to see what you're talking about?
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0: Tell you what, man, you need to get on out here right now, seriously. If you can't come between the time that we're here, between 10 and 12, come by after that, man. You want to see it on your way home from work today. Come by and check it out, man. I promise you, you're going to be like, oh, my God, I got to have it. That's what they're going to say.
2: Absolutely.
0: Absolutely. Absolutely. Also, we're talking about May 9th. That's tomorrow at KRMD Free Family Concert. Haley, what's going on?
1: Oh, we're going to have a big, big show. Y'all don't want to miss it.
0: Some incredible artists are playing tomorrow. Caton Wilson, he's fantastic. Haley Wright, Shane Pons, Kate Watson from Texas. Trini Triggs is going to be a huge lineup. What time is your time slot?
1: I start at 5:45.
0: That's what I'm talking about, guys. It's tomorrow. Bring the family out, guys. Bring the lawn chairs, the blankets. 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
7: So-called superagers, they are an enviable segment of the population. People who are older than 80, whose brains function like someone a fraction of their age. It's true, a lot of these people have genetics on their side, but more and more research is bearing out the idea that people who practice good brain health also slow their cognitive decline. Dr. Richard Isaacson, a pioneer in the Alzheimer's space, told us that, quote, his studies have found lifestyle changes including diet, exercise, reducing stress and optimizing sleep, along with managing vascular risk factors with certain medications, can actually help grow brain areas and also reduce telltale signs of Alzheimer's, such as tau tangles and amyloid plaques. What else helps? Staying social, surrounding yourself with family and friends, and maybe even volunteering for a real sense of purpose. I'm Dr. Sanjay Gupta, helping you live a better life.
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I'm your urban cowboy of middays. Ladies and gentlemen, I'm Big Ant, your quintessential Gen Xer, Trinity Triggs. 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
1: It's All American Country, 101.1 Kamnee. Trudy Triggs here. All American Country, guys. We're on the inside right now at Bayou Outdoor Supercenter, where it's cool on the inside, but outside is super hot. Hot meaning great specials, manager specials, other specials where you can save on some toy haul or some destination trailers, fifth wheels, all of those great things there. But on the inside, Luke is here. Luke, you're new to the family, right?
2: Yes, sir. Good morning.
1: How exciting is that?
2: Man, it's great. We've got a great team here. Everybody should come out and see us.
1: Yeah, absolutely, man. I saw a video. I think you were riding around when you first got here on some little, side by side?
2: Oh, yeah. Yeah, you saw that? Yeah.
1: So y'all have those here too?
2: Oh, yeah. We've got a golf cart out there right now that we've got for sale. Yep, that's what we're riding around on.
1: That's cool, man.
2: Yep. Oh, yeah.
1: That was a pretty cool video. But yeah, man, a great family here. We've been here before many a times, and you definitely be a great addition to the team.
2: Oh, it's fun. We've got a great team. We can't wait. We're really excited.
1: Well, guys, we're excited also about tomorrow. That's May 9th at Hurricane Alley for the big KRMD Free Family Concert. But come on by right now. Trini Triggs here with the crew. Several singers from this will be participating tomorrow. They're here also. Come grab an autograph, grab your cap, KRMD cap, the whole nine, and check out some of the amazing deals they have here at Bayou Outdoor Supercenter right here in Bossier.
3: 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And Nashville recording artist, Katie Wilson. It's happening May 9th at Hurricane Alley. 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
2: I'm NBC 60 meteorologist Todd Warren. This afternoon, expect a mostly cloudy sky. We'll see the possibility for a scattered thunderstorm that could be strong. Look for a daytime high today at 78 degrees. Tonight, any rain will come to an end. We'll see a mostly cloudy sky with a low at 64. And tomorrow, we'll see a possibility once again for a scattered mainly afternoon thunderstorm. Expect a high at 84 degrees. For NBC 6, your weather authority, I'm Chief Meteorologist Todd Warren.
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National keywords going to change up 12 o'clock. I'll have that for you. But right now, Trenny Triggs, he's got something way cool for you at Bayou Outdoor Supercenter. He's going to tell you all about it right now. 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

0: It's All American Country, 101.1 KMD. Still on the scene here at Bayou Outdoor Supercenter until 12 o'clock, about 35 more minutes live. But you can still come by, even after I leave, you can still come by and check out some of the amazing deals. Who did I run into now? Who are you?
1: This is Crystal.
0: Crystal, how long have you been here?
1: I've been here for about 4 months.
0: Yeah, well, you've joined the family, right?
1: I have joined the Bayou family.
0: How excited are you to be a part of the family?
1: I love the Bayou family. Yeah. They are awesome. Family owned. It's awesome.
0: Yeah, I heard a lot of that. What are people, when they're coming in, what are they really looking for? When you talk to people, like, man, fifth wheels, toy haulers, destination trailers, what's like real popular right now?
1: Oh, they love it all. Yeah. Anything that we have on this lot, you're going to want.
0: Yeah, and the good thing about it, you come here also, Luke, and you can rent some of these. Renting these things are real popular right now.
2: Very, very popular. I think we're booked up for the holiday weekend right now, but we've got several units in stock, so if you're looking to spend some time with your family, go camping, take a trip, that's a great way to do it.
0: Well, this is perfect too. 4th of July is coming.
2: That's it.
0: Camping out before 4th of July.
2: Go ahead,
0: get on the books now, or you're gonna miss out. And I imagine people are probably trying to rent stuff and book it way ahead of time for that next festival day or whatever. You
2: got to get it in advance for sure.
0: Come on by and check it out, guys. 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

Tyler Hubbard, and this is exactly what I'm doing with my excursion. It's parked on 101.1 KRMD, Circle K, 40 cents off. I filled up. It ain't moving for a while. $3.99 for a gallon of gas? Come on, man. This is going to be me as long as my son's in town. I'll be the backseat driver. I'll let him burn his gas, right?

0: 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Hey, I got that brand new national keyword for you this hour. 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

0: important day. Let's turn this truck around and go get the car. Seems like a theme going on here, doesn't it? Man, I'm telling you, Ben, that excursion, my excursion to mine is a 40-gallon tank, right? 40 gallons. Went and picked the man child up from school, used the excursion, came back and parked that puppy, man. And I drove the car yesterday because it was a little chilly in the morning, but I do believe I'm going to go ahead and bust out the leathers or whatever needs me to be able to ride that motorcycle. $4 a gallon. That's a lot. That's a lot. We're paying a little bit more. No, we're paying a whole lot more. Look, I'm not paying that. That's a lot of money. $4 a gallon, man. Hey, if you guys got secrets on how to get gas or maybe stick a corn cob in your tank or something, call it ethanol, I don't know. But we got to figure it out.
1: 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And season 27 of The Voice, Haley Wright. And Nashville recording artist, Katie Wilson. It's all happening May 9th at Hurricane Alley. Also performing, Nashville recording artist, Shane Pond.

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1: I'm NBC 60 meteorologist Todd Moore. This afternoon, expect a mostly cloudy sky. We'll see the possibility for a scattered thunderstorm that could be strong. Look for a daytime high today at 78 degrees. Tonight, any rain will come to an end. We'll see a mostly cloudy sky with a low at 64. And tomorrow, we'll see a possibility once again for the scattered mainly afternoon thunderstorm. Expect a high at 84 degrees. For NBC 6, your weather authority, I'm Chief Meteorologist Todd Moore.
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We are all geared up and ready to go. Tomorrow night, ladies and gentlemen, is going to be absolutely incredible. Kicks off at 3 o'clock. Hurricane Alley is the place to be. Come on and party with me. Then we're going to take them boots off. 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

0: Goette Moore, brunette on 101.1 KRMD, your All-American Country Station. Sunday is Mother's Day. And I know most of you have completely forgotten, which is sad. But you know what? Feel free to go get flowers now. Matter of fact, I bet you can get a bouquet of flowers for $50 for $150. You know they jack the prices up. Good luck finding something nice. 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
1: 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And Nashville recording artist, Kaden Wilson. It's all happening May 9th at Hurricane Alley. 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
1: I'm NBC 6 Chief Meteorologist Todd Warren. This afternoon, expect a mostly cloudy sky. We'll see the possibility for a scattered thunderstorm that could be strong. Look for a daytime high today at 78 degrees. Tonight, any rain will come to an end. We'll see a mostly cloudy sky with a low at 64. And tomorrow, we'll see a possibility once again from the scattered mainly afternoon thunderstorm. Expect a high at 84 degrees. For NBC 6, your weather authority, I'm Chief Meteorologist Todd Warren.
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Urban Cowboy Middays, about to ride that glide up out of here, make a way for my brother, Sean Doyle, and that Sean Show. He's got the right medicine.

0: Tony Johnson in the fall, finishing it off for me this afternoon on 101.1 KRMD, your All-American Country Station. Ladies and gentlemen, Sean Dion's up next. I will be back Monday, but we are all going to see each other tomorrow night at the KRMD Country Concert. I'm looking forward to it. Until then, do me a favor. Live every single day like it's your last. And one day, you'll be right. See you, Mama D. Miss you, sunshine.
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2: When it comes to the myriad reasons people don't get enough exercise, psychologist Diana Hill has heard them all. 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

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Your All-American Country Station 101.1 KRMD. It's the Sean Show. And final day of the contest, you can win that trip to see Tim McGraw in Boston at Fenway Park. 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You can see the Chicks and Lady A live. 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You take who you want to take. Tim McGraw live. 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

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It's the Sean Show, and condom prices are rising because of the war in Iran. They're rising. Definitely not flaccid condom prices. So now we're getting screwed at the pump. And while we pump, but you know, did I just say that out loud? I'm sorry.

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0: George Burge, Luke Bryan, Ride, Ride, Ride. I'm Sean on All American Country. 101.1 KRMD. Oh, I'm annoying myself. I'd like to apologize. In fact, I like to say sorry, because I did a condom joke a couple of minutes ago. It was over the line, and my program director called in. They did what we call in the radio business, hotlined me. They hotlined me. They yelled at me. Message received loud and clear. I take that back. I'm sorry. But condom prices continue to rise because of the war in Iran. That is true. And I know what you're saying. Just what Elon Musk needs. Another reason not to use them. Coming up on the Sean Show, Brooks and Dunn. I've got Corey Kent along with Co Wetzel, that new one called Rocky Mountain Low, and Megan Maroney after this.
1: 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It's the KRMD Free Family Concert from Redwater, Texas. And season 27 of The Voice, Haley Wright. And Nashville recording artist, Kaden Wilson. It's happening May 9th at Hurricane Alley. Also performing, Nashville recording artist, Shane Paul.

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Brooks and Dunn on KRMD. And Joe Biden reemerged to endorse Democratic candidates in two statewide races. Joe Biden endorsing two Democratic candidates.

0: That is Megan Maroney on All American Country, 101.1 KRMD. It is time, the final keyword of the contest. You can win a trip and you can take whoever you want to. Let's say you're trying to make some time. Maybe you're single and you don't like Tim McGraw. Let's just say that. I doubt it's true, but maybe it is. Maybe you don't like Tim McGraw. You don't like the chicks. You don't like Lady A. You're basically Eeyore. We're doomed. Hold on. Is that Glum? I think that's Glum. All right. I'm doing an Eeyore impression, but I think I just did Glum. We're doomed. But anyway, are you a nihilist maybe? You're just a country nihilist. Don't like anyone. Don't want to see Tim McGraw. But think about this. If you're single, a person who likes Tim McGraw, you could always offer to go to the concert to Boston with that person. That would be a nice thing to do. That'd be smart. That'd be using our money to get what you want, a little something, something. You decide, all right? Or you can just take the old ball and chain. It's up to you. You do what you got to do. All I'm saying is text the keyword to 95819. It's the final keyword of the contest. Might as well try it now if you haven't done it in the last 2 weeks. Do it right now. KRMD wants to send you to see Tim McGraw. Years is the word, Y-E-A-R-S. Text it to 95819. I do not judge your motives. I do judge the fact that there's a contest there that you can win and you haven't texted yet. So do it right now if you haven't. And if you have, do it one more time and you might win that trip to see Tim McGraw live at Fenway Park. We go commercial free next. Thomas Rhett, Kerry Underwood, and Morgan Wallen, among others.
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7: We are finally starting to learn more things we can do to keep our brains sharp as we age. A lot of people think crossword puzzles or Sudoku might do the trick, but the science doesn't really bear that out. What one recent study found, though, was that a certain type of brain training seems to have a significant impact on cognition as we get older. It wasn't memory or even problem-solving tasks that moved the needle. It was an interactive computerized game that tested the ability to recognize two separate images in faster and faster sequences. It's what we call a task of divided attention, in which you don't have a conscious strategy on how to improve. That's according to the study's lead author. You're just trying to do the best you can to figure out how to divide your attention. Now, the game in this study was called Double Decision. If you want to find it and try it out yourself. I'm Dr. Sanjay Gupta, helping you live a better life.
8: 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A vacation? A shopping spree? A trip to the spa? You could win $5,000 for the mom in your life with our Mother's Day giveaway. Just head to our website now to enter this national contest for a chance to win $5,000 for mom.
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We go together like strange couches on the curbs of Highland. What is that about? Somebody pick up the couches for Pete's sake. Here is Carrie Underwood before he cheats. 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

Morgan Wallen on KRMD. And Meta, the parent company of Facebook, will begin determining whether users are underage by analyzing their photos and videos to estimate factors like height and bone structure, which of course means Kevin Hart is about to get locked out of all his accounts. Hey, I'm a grown man. Jason Aldean right now. It's Whiskey Drink on The Sean Show.

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Justin Moore on KRMD. The Wall Street Journal has named Birmingham, Alabama. Birmingham, Alabama is the best place for college grads to land a job, which was strange because when they announced that, everyone in Alabama went, "What's a college?" And then everyone who graduated college was like, "What's a job?" Awkward. Here is Luke Combs, Sleepless in a Hotel Room on KRMD.

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It's the Sean Show and 7-Eleven, which, you know, there is no 7-Eleven open in Louisiana. In fact, the closest 7-Eleven to Shreveport is Dallas, but 7-Eleven plans to close 600 stores this year. 600. 7-Eleven, more like Chapter 11. I'm telling that joke because it's not about Circle K. Circle K is great. Those hot dogs that they have, all the flavors with the sausages, have you tried those? Go there and try one.

0: Riley Green on All American Country 101.1 KRMD, The Sean Show. And I mentioned I was making a joke about 7-Eleven. Like I say, 7-Eleven doesn't exist in Louisiana, and the closest one is Dallas, so it's not necessarily a local story for us, but 7-Eleven is closing 600 stores. And I mentioned Circle K. Now, I am always searching for the cheapest lunch. And I think I've talked about this a few times. The Johnny's Pizza at Madison Park, I get a pizza, a personal pizza, and a drink. And the drink, I can go and get refills. And that one's, I believe, $7.62. And so I thought that's the lowest I could go. Well, Circle K, and keep in mind, you can't sit at Circle K. You can't, like, you know, dine in the middle of the floor. Believe me, I've tried. You don't pull out a bib and start eating in the middle of the Circle K. But I saw this meal deal for Circle K. I think it's $4.50. You know, they got a sign. So when you drive by, like I go to the one on Kings Highway, and when you drive by, it says $4.50 for two hot dogs. And it's hot dogs and sausages, and they have different flavors. And I want to say they have six different choices. And so I've been going there, and I've been bringing my drink from home, but you don't have to. It's still very cheap, but I have been bringing my Diet Coke from home. I buy a lot of Diet Coke. I bring the Diet Coke with me. I go there, and for $4.50, I get two sausages slash hot dogs, and they have a bunch of flavors. Now, I'm not getting paid for this. No one's giving me money to spend, because this is a thing that I'm just doing, all right? Again, I'm always searching for the cheapest lunch imaginable, and I think I mentioned that, like, I went to this place one time, and it was like $20 for a sandwich and like chips and a drink. And I just had enough. I had had enough. And so I was like, look, I'm going to find the cheapest lunch imaginable. And it wasn't a radio thing. It was just something that I did on my own because I got tired of paying way too much for lunch. And so I found a way to pay $4.50, two hot dogs. And they're really big, like they're sausages in some cases. Some cases they're hot dogs, but they have like different flavors. So they have six flavors. And I really, really am digging Circle K. And the thing is, you just go in there and you can put together, like they have the buns, and the buns are in individual wrappers. So you take those out, you make your own, and then you put the hot dogs in there, and you can put the relish and mustard and whatever you want to do. I usually put mayonnaise because that's my thing. I like mayo on hot dogs. I know. Not everybody loves that. But I do that. And then I go to the counter. And the thing is, at the counter, they have these machines where you can put the hot dog on the machine. And then you tell them what hot dog you got. I think it doesn't matter whether you get a sausage or a hot dog. It's the same amount of money. And so I do that. And it's $4.50. And that is the cheapest lunch. Now, if you get chips, if you get other things, you know, because you're at Circle K, a bunch of other things you could get. But I usually stick with the hot dogs slash sausages. I eat two of those. I bring my drink from home, and bam, I've just had lunch for $4.50. So, like I say, try it. I like the flavors. I don't think I've had a bad sausage or hot dog yet. And I try to, you know, when I go in there, I'm like, well, I start from the left and work my way right. And, you know, they're on the rollers and they're very good. They're just, you know, if you want to save some money, and if you don't mind like eating in your car or eating on the run, which I eat on the run because I'm busy during the day. And so, that's the way I've been doing it. $4.50. Again, they're not paying me to say this. It's just something that I've started doing. And Circle K is doing that right. I like that. I like the hot sausage. And I don't know if other people are doing it. I mean, it was sold out. Like, they had run out of buns when I walked in, and they had to, like, get them unfrozen, which they just gave them to me, and I put them in the microwave. That was fine. So, I mean, maybe it's selling well that they're running out of buns and having to replace them. Not that they're running out of them, but they have to replace them. So maybe people are doing what I mentioned. Give it a try. $4.50 for two very big hot dogs slash sausages. And it's not just like regular. It's got some taste to it. You can pick. Some of it's, you know, a little hotter. Some of it's a little more exotic. But I really like it. Coming up, I've got Shania Twain. No, actually, I'm not going to play Shania Twain. No, I'm tired of that song.
1: Don't tell my program director. I've had enough of that one.
0: John Morgan on the way. Kid Myself. That is brand new. I'll play that one. And Vincent Mason.
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John Morgan. 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Wee-wee.

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1: There's something I'd like to talk to you about today, something that's been circulating on the internet that's become a real problem. Deep fake videos of me endorsing products that I've never even heard of and I have no relationship with whatsoever. Let me tell you clearly, these videos are scams. They are designed to take your money. Now, a couple things you should keep in mind. If something sounds too good to be true, it probably is. When you look at these videos, if they don't seem natural, if there's something off about them, the audio or the video, it's probably AI generated. And if you come across something that does pique your interest, see if you can find evidence of it from other sources. I promise you this, if I discover something incredible that you need to know about, I'm going to talk about it somewhere that you can easily find, not on some shady social media site. I'm Dr. Sanjay Gupta, helping you live a better life.
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It's the Sean Show. What is the sound of a Karen kicking a Corvette at the gas station? What does that sound like? We'll have that next hour here at the Sean Show. 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

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At Louisiana Bistro, 25 gets you 50 to spend at Louisiana Bistro. 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She said.

afternoon drive after five is on the way. It's been a bear of the week, or bear of a week. I can't even pronounce things. That's how tired I am. But we will laugh together coming up on The Sean Show. Afternoon drive after five is next.

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0: That is Bailey Zimmerman on All American Country. 101.1 KRMD, it's the Sean Show. And Mother's Day is Sunday. One of my favorite comics is Dave Attell. Here's comic Dave Attell talking about his dear old mom. This is from his 2024 Netflix special called Hot Cross Buns. Dave Attell, your afternoon drive after 5.
1: You know who's my queen? I'll tell you who's my queen. My mom. She's 87 years old. Yeah. 87 years old. I'm a good son, people. You know what I did for my mom? I built her a ramp. Yeah. It was time for her to come back in. That's right. For 2 years, she was feral and wild, living in the yard. She was naked. I was afraid. But now she's back in and better than ever. Old people, they need companionship. Loneliness, that's right, is one of the big killers of elderly. Loneliness and salt. Loneliness. I'm a good son. I would not put up with that. You know what I did? I signed her up for OnlyFans. Yeah, that's what I did. I did the photography. I took a tasteful pic. I'm talking very tasteful of her trying to get out of her shower chair. And you know what? Like a mermaid. Yes. She looked like a mermaid. By that I mean wet and she couldn't walk. Either way. Can a boy love his mother anymore? Is that a crime?
0: Dave Attell, your afternoon drive after 5. Coming up, I've got Kenny Chesney. Also, that new one from Kane Brown is called Woman. And some Cody Johnson.
2: 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And season 27 of The Voice, Haley Wright. And Nashville recording artist, Kate Wilson. It's all happening May 9th at Hurricane Alley. 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

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I have bad news about tomorrow weather-wise. Scattered thunderstorms. 40% chance of rain tomorrow. The high will be 82. Tonight's low, 64. 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

0: 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On Saturday, he plays the 80s at 8, the 90s at 9, the 2000s at 10, and at 11, a collection of all of the decades. 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Here's the scenario. A guy starts his Corvette after getting gas at a Texas gas station. A woman walks over, kicks his door, and goes off on him because she has sensitive ears. Here's what he recorded.
1: That you understand what I said to you, sir.
2: I understand, ma'am.
1: I will call the police.
2: I'm calling the police.
1: And have them enforce the law. Do you understand?
2: Ma'am.
1: Do you understand?
2: You just kicked my vehicle, ma'am.
1: Do you understand?
2: You just kicked my vehicle.
1: Do you understand? I'm
2: back away from my car now.
1: I have tinnitus.
2: Back away from my car. Back away from my car.
1: No, you have to certify that you understand me. Do you understand me? Do not do that again. You're hurting my ears. Do you understand me? Do you understand me? You're hurting my ears. I need to pump my gas and get going in my truck. You have mental retardation.
2: Please back away from me, ma'am.
1: Don't do that again with your car. It's illegal. Your must be the size of a peanut.
0: By the way, he has a matte black C8 Corvette Z06. And you can probably get it for a cheap price because it probably has a dent in it right now. Coming up on The Sean Show, Chase Matthew with Darlin. Also, Kip Moore, something about a truck. I've got Zach Top, South of Sanity, and we go commercial free.
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13: We are finally starting to learn more things we can do to keep our brains sharp as we age. A lot of people think crossword puzzles or Sudoku might do the trick, but the science doesn't really bear that out. What one recent study found, though, was that a certain type of brain training seems to have a significant impact on cognition as we get older. It wasn't memory or even problem-solving tasks that move the needle. It was an interactive computerized game that tested the ability to recognize two separate images in faster and faster sequences. It's what we call a task of divided attention, in which you don't have a conscious strategy on how to improve. That's according to the study's lead author. You're just trying to do the best you can to figure out how to divide your attention. Now, the game in this study was called Double Decision. If you want to find it and try it out yourself. I'm Dr. Sanjay Gupta, helping you live a better life.
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Zach Topp, South of Sanity, on All American Country 101.1 KRMD. The low tonight, 64 degrees. Now, tomorrow, we do expect scattered thunderstorms. There is a 40% chance of rain tomorrow. Tomorrow night's low, 65. As far as the rain, expected Sunday, too, scattered thunderstorms and a high of 84. Looks like it might be a washout for the weekend.

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0: Jason Aldean, Don't Tell On Me on All American Country, 101.1 KRMD. My name is Sean Dion. Officers in Florida found a beer can in a woman's Happy Meal box in her vehicle during a DUI investigation. A beer can in the Happy Meal box. It was a really happy meal. It was a happy hour meal. Here are the officers after they pulled the woman over and found her hidden beer can in the Happy Meal box.
1: Did you have anything to drink while you were at the bowling alley?
2: I had a Top Chef Margarita Grand Marnier and Patron.
1: Right now you are being placed under arrest for a DUI.
3: You ever seen this kind of Happy Meal?
4: 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Where was that located at?
3: Right here on the floorboard. This was over on its side.
0: Yeah, yeah. She should have gone to Wendy's. They don't have those. Jelly Roll on the other side. I've got Hardy, Eric Church, Morgan Wallen, and Tim McGraw, MacArthur. Also, Megan Maroney and Beautiful Things.
5: 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And season 27 of The Voice, Haley Wright. And Nashville recording artist, Katie Wilson. May 9th at Hurricane Alley, also performing Nashville recording artist Shane.

0: Country news now on the way. We will check in with Lisa Manning on All American Country 101.1 KRMD. All the news from Music City. 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MacArthur.
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